touch your lips and all at once the sparks go flying. Those devil lips that know so well the art of lying. And though I see the danger still, the flames grow higher. I know I must surrender to your kiss of fire. Just like a torch, you set the soul within me burning. I must go.

waiting to light something right out. But there's some time, send it out, a few fights now. Kicked out clubs, shit the sun's up. One look, solid took flowers, go to cuss another. Me and dude, they blow at the chest to impress these breasts. Could have just started this mess. They must protect the damsel in distress. So here goes, man, this has a clench. It's

It's been 24 hours. Could've bought me flowers. You know I ain't been happy. Maybe call me in an hour. Do you wish it was her though?